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Lord, I worship you in the beauty of your holiness. Lord, I worship you because of who you are. In Efik, we say you are the Obong Noobong, the Endidem Endidem, Andiyala, Andikonka, Andikara, Andikweme, Andikara Ekundu, Andikara Uwem, Ono Uwem. You are the Oko Songabas, the Ibala Sibantafu, Ukokekon, Apopo Mbomoreyen came from. Lord, in Ikwere land, we say you are the Chimaruma, you are the Akagbajuru Igwe, you are the Chineruerue, the Chineyewon, the Chiwon Boni, Chinebunkwam, Chibuiye, the Ome Sorrow Monu Nolulu, Oka Ome, you are the Chinumez, in Ogoni, we say you are the Banamudu, you are the Dumbenata, the Nengpena, Nemboa, Bari Elba, Bari Lelo, Bari Belekele, Nendula. 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

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Father in Edo, we say you are the Oban Osoba, the Ogene Osoge, the Okute Tebite Nekwo, Okwa Bonolo, Omi Owanfa, Osalogu Anudas, Agbogiti, Osalogu Adopolo, Oba Uji, Oba Ituha. 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

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Father in Igbo land, we say you are the Eze Nonelu Ogodayana Kunala. You are the Ogbaranki Tioku Jurono ya, the Odogu Akataka, Ike Kaike, Diwa Yisinkwe, Ugwana Ria Atwegu, Omakai Sikewa, Echetobie Shike. You are the Isindu, the Uzondu, Agbanwe Agbanwe, Dike Nadimpa, Apatane Kumwa, Aoro Aorondu. You are the Kukwama Noya, the Oyuku Nogbaga, the Igwe Kala. Father, in Yoruba land, we say you are the Akpanlato Soilia Yero, Alagbede Isalu Odeoro, Arinu Rode, Olumoro, Ogbamu Bamu Oju Oru Osegbamu, Ajikpojo Ikuda Fweda, Asoro Matasi, Owipe Sebe, Olutunu, Olubega, Olupesi, Oludande, Akoda Aye, Aseda Oru, Alagbara Giga Odi Oru, Alagbada Ina, Alawotele Oru, Okan Soso Ajanaku Tin Mi Gbo Kidikidi. Father in Egunland, we say you are the Oto Oto Lonoto, the Aholu Yohonoto, the Aholu Edobomede Mashigale, the Aholu Ehubomede Mashigasu, the Aholu Esubomede Mashigahun, the Aholu Ajalono, Aholu Edowu Holeku. Father in Ghana, we say you are the Yehovah, the Mawu Yombo, Atana Yombo, Mawu Seto, Mawu Lodoto, Osabarima, Odomankuma, Mawu Yo,

I think that very, very gifted people are also very, very conflicted. I mean, people see what you do, but they don't see who you are. And those are two different things. I think that we often equate what a person does with who they are, but those are two totally different things. And often they are oxymorons. And his strength is made perfect in weakness. He says he sends us out as sheep amongst wolves.

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Feat Ada. En ik kreeg een WhatsApp bericht van broeder George. Good day, broeder Ian. You have a very good voice. Thank you, Jesus, for such a worshipper. Brother George. Brother George, also a very good morning to you. And God bless you. Have a nice day. And enjoy the radio station. 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

Blijf luisteren naar Radio Shalom, your daily inspiration, and not just radio. Milo, you know, I love you for my rights. Bye bye, swai swai, and mwah.

Goedemorgen Suriname. 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

0: Somebody clap those hands and give God some praise all over this place. 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
1: It says, I'm on the rise. Every time God releases a word over your life, the enemy always try to raise up somebody to come against it. But I'm looking for somebody up in here tonight that'll say, it doesn't matter what the devil says, I'm on the rise. Touch about three people around you and tell them, you're on the rise. You're on the rise. You're on the rise. You're getting ready to rise up from out of some stuff. Somebody ought to shout about it, because you're on the rise.

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0: Yeah, man, when I'm in Suriname, I listen to Radio Shalom. She know.
1: Yeah, man, when I'm in Suriname, I listen to Radio Shalom. Boom, bang. 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
0: 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Ali be for forcing a no that me stacking no a cocaine give him for the aladio. Because temu fusta one sani for babel, the canemungwa one summer for lazy gimme fussy. It's a bit if una de picking, that's all she a pick and make us and younger. My family a bit a radio ya, and they want tanga sani gimme. Because I'm going to access my mom at them sunny, that I'm letting me radio if I'm bedded tapu, or for me bankster tapu, that I'm letting them sakai, that I'm alikia wortu.
1: Namo de sama komoto bulukoluku sampasa. That in the domasa, yes, yes, yes. In the shaman, you didn't chai pitaku, ye be the name tapu.
0: Well, for the me, I need a radio. No, I test me figure, I'm going to take a PC pay. Is that a PC for a woman? 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

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I break for commission, then I'm back to the winning. Ain't talking about Louis, Fendi, Beamers, Bentley, shopping and gain them. 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
0: 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I'm sorry. That's fine. I just think I need a little me time. I just think I need a little free time. A little break from the shows and the bus rides. Yeah. Last year I had a breakdown. Thoughts telling me I'm lost, getting too loud. Had to see a therapist and I found out something funny's going on up in my house. Yeah, started thinking maybe I should move out. 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I've been learning, grabbing my keepsakes, leaving my burdens. Well, I brought a few with me. I'm not perfect. Looking at the view like this concerns me. Picking up the cues, right? I'm quite nervous. Hating when I lose sight. Life gets blurry and things might hurt me. It's probably gonna be a long journey, but...

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I get scared when I walk on these stages. I look at the crowd and see so many faces. Yeah, that's when I start to get anxious. That's when my thoughts can be dangerous. That's when I put on my makeup and drown in self-hatred. Forget what I'm saying and... Where'd the beat go?

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See, we've all got something that we trapped inside that we try to suffocate, you know, hoping it dies. Try to hold it underwater, but it always survives. And it comes up out of nowhere like an evil surprise. Then it hovers over you to tell you millions of lies. You don't relate to that? Must not be as crazy as I am. The point I'm making is the mind is a powerful place, and what you feed it can affect you in a powerful way. It's pretty cool, right? Yeah, but it's not always safe. Just hang with me. This'll only take a moment, okay? Just think about it for a second. If you look at your face, every day when you get up and think you'll never be great, you'll never be great. Not because you're not, but the hate will always find a way to cut you up and murder your faith. Woo!

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Seatbelts back on, yeah, strap them in. 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Tell me, tone that down, but I can't resist. Y'all know that sound, better raise your fist. 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Huh?

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0: 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She know.
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Da minha arquixa longue um bom inspirasse, no assitio assi, no mahorbi na baca, fumi arquixa longue na anetifira, niganta punt faith FM. Ik ben Andrew Kromo de Meijer van Musica del Cielo, sending all my love and respect to everyone everywhere listening to Radio Shalom.

Heaven Waits For Me is the very first song I wrote for this album, The Becoming. It came out of a season with Addison Road, and where we spent years on the road. I felt like there were so many obstacles that hit us. I got to the other side of what felt like a season of constantly being beat down. And even in the midst of the suffering, in the midst of everything that we went through, I found myself on the other side more joyful than I'd ever been. God says in the Old Testament to the Israelite people, choose this day who you will serve, and choose life that you might live. And I have a blog, and I've named it Cupcakes, Sprinkles, and Other Happy Things. There's a lot of hard stuff in this world, and there are a lot of moments we don't get to choose. There are a lot of times that we hit up against pain and suffering. We don't think we're going to be able to make it through. And I've seen a lot of that. As an artist, I've hugged more people. I've prayed with more people. I've listened to more people's stories who have gone through immense pain and suffering than I ever imagined I would hear and walk through. It's in the midst of like the brokenness of this world that we have to choose life. And even if it's something as silly as cupcakes, sprinkles, and other happy things, when we become aware of death, when we become aware of how short and how fragile life is, we have two choices. We live in fear of it, or we live fully. And there's something about that that could be depressing, could be discouraging, or it could just inspire you and I to live the way that Jesus taught us to live. And that was abundantly, with fullness, with grace, with kindness and compassion and joy. That's what Heaven Waits For Me is all about. It's this idea that when we die, no matter how it happens, we're going to be ready. Because we lived on this earth in a way that brought life to ourselves, our families, our kids, the people around us. Death isn't the final answer. Heaven waits for us, and that's a beautiful promise as followers of Jesus Christ.

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Zondagmorgen 10 uur, woensdagavond 7 uur, in time for your blessing.

0: is 9 uur.
1: One thing is certain. If you stick to the word, you will come back with a testimony. What God wants to give you in your life is not a healing. What God wants to give you in your life is not a job. What God wants to give you in your life is not money. What God wants to give you is the word of God in your spirit. It'll make you what it talks about. And you are shining. And you are shining by the power of the Holy Ghost. You are shining by the power of the Holy Ghost. You are shining and nothing can stop you. It is your season. It is your time. Nothing can hinder you. This is your time. This is your hour. Favor is yours.
2: This is the continuation of the message Christ Consciousness.
3: Hallelujah. Hey, who are you? You see, this is the mystery of Christianity. And here is where many lose. Jesus actually said to us, "You are the light of the world." Now, how many of us have been bold to declare in public what Jesus said about himself and about us? Have you ever said it in your neighborhood, "I am the light of the world"? Can you say that at work? "I am the light of the world. I am the light in this place. I'm..." Oh, my goodness. When you understand, I'm talking about Christ consciousness, an awareness that you are the light. Do you know that?